0: 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Vibes Cartel said that. I'm out.
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3: On today's edition of Career Talk, we wrap up the Ministry of Education and the British Council's partnership for STEAM education teacher training. I'm Jetta Francis. Stay tuned. The British Council's STEAM in Education program is designed to be self-sustaining, with the Ministry of Education, Skills, Youth and Information playing a key role in ensuring its continued implementation. British Council Program Manager and Head of Implementation, Cadian Richards-Bailey, explains how the program will continue beyond the initial training through a model that allows trained teachers to pass on their knowledge and skills to colleagues in their schools.
4: We have been working with our STEAM leads. We're also working to strengthen them to give them an exposure as to what this content looks like, so that when they engage with teachers, if teachers are having difficulty, they can support them to say, okay, this is what you can do. This is what your training had talked about. These are the resources that you have access to. We're also engaging our principals so that our principals are able to better support the teachers. What we're trying to do, and that's why the cascade is so important, is to encourage our teachers to become part of the process in supporting the cascade, in supporting in the common learning time, in embedding STEAM themselves, in looking at how it can be part of their school improvement plan. So the entire ethos of STEAM is taken over by the school.
3: Another aspect of the program's sustainability includes training more education officers to understand the STEAM approach and better support teachers in integrating it into classroom teaching and learning.
4: It's about building in more monitoring systems, but also more support so that we can keep the program alive beyond the 3 years that it is slated to be carried out.
5: Having worked with the British Council on previous projects, trust me, when I say they never leave you, every step of the way, they are there. There are some amount of accountability. So during the program and after the program, they're there to do their checks and balances to see what went well, what didn't went well. And at the school level, we have the lead teachers and the master trainers. We now are tasked with sharing best practices at the department level and also at the QEC level, and in such engagement that will create a rippling effect.
3: Miss Nishika Patterson, lead teacher at Cumberland High School under the British Council and Ministry of Education's STEAM in Education program. From the Ministry of Education's perspective, the long-term sustainability of the program will depend on embedding it within the education system, expanding its reach to more schools, and ensuring teachers receive continuous training and support. STEAM and Chemistry Officer at the Ministry of Education, Dr. Francine Taylor-Campbell, explains how a checklist was developed to help ensure the program's sustainability in institutions.
6: The ministry would have developed a quality assurance tool that is to be used in schools just to assess how STEAM is being implemented in schools, give us an idea of where the system is, and certainly would then inform us as to the support that is needed to ensure that the teachers are equipped with the technical competencies of how to implement STEAM. And so this tech checklist will be used by our education officers in the next academic year to continue this monitoring and evaluation that the system will be needing. So this checklist is to be certainly deployed in schools on a national level. We're expecting to go into phase two of the program, so it will be expanded to schools that are not only on the NSLIP program, but other schools that we may consider to be able to manage on their own. But nevertheless, we still see that they would need to be equipped with this particular methodology that we want to be used to transform the system. Phase two and the further expansion, we're to be selecting a number of probably another 200 or so schools, and so the program continues.
3: STEAM and Chemistry Officer at the Ministry of Education, Dr. Francine Taylor-Campbell. That's it for this week's program. Have you tried using STEAM to teach? Let us know on social media at JRS News on X, at JRS Voice on Instagram, at JRS Voice _1 on TikTok, and at Jamaica Information Service on Facebook. 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A production of the Jamaica Information Service, the voice of Jamaica.
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Hey, here's your Luigi C. Come and take it from me. Good night to everyone. $1 million question is, why you 16 minutes past 7 o'clock. Country, bring it to the old. Here's John Jock. You know, it's got you Saturday. Wanna big up everyone locally and worldwide, Z. Tones it. Bring it to the owner. Yeah, trust me. Remember, you can go online, you know, people. Yeah, do go check us. Yes, at www.soundcityradio.fm. No. Make that click, all right? The owner now. Weed seed. Kill it by the feet. Day until 10 o'clock. Up in touch, everything in talk. Before. Mm-hmm. Want to do it slow until it. Remember, tomorrow, Biker Sunday, same

0: Oh, my sister, Tiffa, tell them. Remember our years, you know, from Skater Days, right? Ooh, baby. 20 minutes past 7 o'clock, we got Weed Seed. On Jamaican Radio, big up all tonight, you know, Lisa. Virginia Crew. She locked in.
1: It's not so good anymore.
0: Foodie from Cooper's Hill.
1: But there's nothing to negotiate.
0: Alyssa Sun City Angel.
1: I told that.
0: Arms those massive.
1: If you good, so you know if
0: you... Attack. What about Claudette from Central Village? What about a DJ Spangy? And the Spangler's crew. See the Skill Bomb and the crew. Central Village turned. Lamar Portmore Lane, how it look? Hey Chrissy from Meadowvale. You never fail. Hey my Spanish friend Talio, mi amigo, buenas noches, mi amigo. Que estás haciendo, mi amigo? Que paso? Hey Mexico turned over. I got people in Mexico listening. Come on, it's crazy.

Hey, Tisha from Turks and Caicos. Remember them raters, so listen me. Sun City, we going hard. In the dance hall set. Tulio check in on the Mexican crew.

0: 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Vibe Star Tell said that. I'm out.
1: Yeah, easy, yeah. That'll be as well. Cross waters, my father. Sound City. 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
1: 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There's Julie. Until 10, keep it locked. We so forward. Sound City Ambassador.
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0: 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Vibes Cartel said that. 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
1: NHT is making home ownership easier. Civil servants can access mortgage rates as low as 2%, while young Jamaicans can get up to 2 million in deposit support. Your government is working for you. The time by the office of the Prime Minister is...
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0: welcome to another exciting matchup at the World Football Championship. It's the finals where World Radio United goes up against Sun City 104.9 FM's Dream Team. The whistle has gone. Supreme Sunday plays the ball to Rewind Monday. Rewind Monday taps the ball to Current Tuesday. Current Tuesday dribble. He labs it over to Reggae Wednesday. Reggae Wednesday dribble. Left to the right. Left one for dead. Lovers turns and receives the pass. He chesses it. He brings it down on the flank. Passes it to Turn Up Friday, who turns it up. He turns up the knob on this game. It's Turn Up Friday. Turn Up Friday passes it to Scorching Saturday. Oh my word! What a goal! What a goal! It's a scorcher! Oh my word! It's Radio with a difference. 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They hook.
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0: Saturday. 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
1: It's Sun Jock. Weed Seed.
2: Marcus Records.
3: Yeah. Massacre, you know. Whoa. Cranium, Marguerite. Yeah.

0: Marcus Records.
1: Yeah. Yeah, my light that line there. I'm running by my side and I'm ready to roll. Out of control, listen to me. Welcome back to radio if you're just tuning in. You're locked to the radio, the difference. I'm your son, Jock Weedseed.
2: Yeah.
1: Until 10 o'clock, non-stop vibes.
2: Yeah.
1: 24 minutes before we
2: Whoa.
1: Before we get up to 8 o'clock.
2: Yeah.
1: As I ought.

0: yes, I waiting. You know we go.
1: Starboy, we see.
2: Strawberry bar. I knew be my careful dude. Remember a long time apart. And top bartender Sanjali Chickeny and the Strawberry Bar crew. Alright, so they're located right at Old Harbour Main Road. Right before you get to the town. Them hip hop sound city and sound. I mean, I tell you, say Sanjali and a clown. Come to them, Sanjali. What about a Cooper's Hill, Fode, Donna Shop? Boy, I tell you everything in town. Bullai Shop and Bar Checky. See, the Lamar from Portmore Lane said it's town loud as usual. See? You know Portmore Lane, I feel it. Mm-hmm. 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

0: months. 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
1: Never.
0: On the 18, you know, a mad thing I yell as primary. 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
0: Dog. 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The galita box loading, you know.
1: Dog, a 9.5.
0: Hotel be on about the crowd, you know.
1: Moon tap fly one time. 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
0: that. They say one time we did broke that. 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

0: You know, General just check in. One symphony boss. Pull up for you, General. Cooler minded tomorrow, Biker Sunday, every Sunday, you know, I wait there, right? 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Big up a boss, Mr. Silvera. I wonder if them are here. Physical juggling by the Crazy Empire Sound System.
1: You know them can't stop
0: it. Yo, tomorrow's gonna be crazy. Adults 1,000, kids you 500.
1: Never knew.
0: Symphony Complex, Railway tomorrow, Biker Sunday.

Big promoter Andrew, big up yourself, people. Remember, you know. A PCF something in a South Beach style. Look for it on the 16th of this month. It's on a Friday. We'll be at Caymanas Golf Club Pool House. 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Because when you go at the gate, it's 8,000.

0: 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It's going to be crazy. October 16th. It's going to be a scene. Kiamana's Golf Club. Yeah. I remember Champagne Morning, you know. Tony, right, look. That makes your way on the Sunday. That's on the 19th of this month. Big Bad Chuckle Buster Juggler and DJ Fastgar. And Holly Punch. Yo, the girl in my country. Just watch. Get your pre-sold boarding pass, 7,000 and tickets. Your takeoff is at 10 grand. You hear me, man? Have a nice champagne morning. Breakfast in Paris. No passport required.
1: Yeah, if you know that, man.

0: Mr. Smith?
1: Yeah.
0: Yeah, Palmer. Nago can come in today, come you would sick.
1: You know, Mr. Palmer, I'm sorry, but the company, we have to let you go. You know,
0: sir,
1: we can't keep you around no more, you
0: sir.
1: Know. I'm sorry about this, you know, but we have to let you go.
0: All right. Thanks, Mr. Smith.

0: met the poor man.
1: Hey, Chrissy, lock off the wall, Tom. The bar loaded up. Upper wall, Tom, how it look? Also, when I said shout out to Lisa over Richmond, Virginia. Leon check in too. Conductor Bulby saying bless up to Sunflower.

0: And shout outs to Andrea of the Walton Park. Say shop load, yo. I tell you, a lot of shops locked in tonight. I'll be your vibe. Girl, she said things are smother. What about Jardana up Grand Spen Avenue uptown? They got it locked to the radio. 9 minutes before 8 o'clock, Weed Seed. I go on. Mm-hmm. Tanya Unruly checking in. 3 West, Greater Portmore. Big up to Gassy Inc. Portmore singer. Alright, this one saying big ups to the entire Thomas family Weed Seed in Brayhead Round Hill, Collington. They don't know James Hill. Canaanites. Yo, we're there on the heights. They don't know Gerald Thomas, big up yourself. Brayhead family. I don't know, Sofa Yard, turn up in her. Roll with the bing, so what were you think? Politician no buy. Canaan Heights. Teach me your fee, make change. So what we... It's crazy vibes. Yeah, we got Weed Seed on the radio. Mm-hmm.
1: God is the greatest. No,
0: I don't want to. The boss check in tomorrow, Biker Sunday, Symphony Complex. Yeah. Zine. Mm-hmm. Today's a new day.

0: I tell you, the Lord is around us. You mean, and I say, I Sabbath today. Oh, you mean? Happy Sabbath to the Creator. You hear me, Jamaica? You see, next week, Friday, we're going to make our way over Praise in the Park. Yes. And, of course, this will commence at Emancipation Park in Kingston. Gates open at 6 o'clock p.m. time. And the admission is free. So, come out and get a little anointing and a little blessing. What do you mean? It's going to be a nice venture. Praise in the Park. Next week, Friday.
1: Blessings around us.
0: Yeah. Admission free, so all the people that may love freeness, roll out for God.
1: Sure.
0: Look out for Nicolette Williams. She's a great being. Also Isabella and these great people. Talk a nice, alright? Praise in the Park next week, Friday, Emancipation.

Serious people, it's serious, it's serious. Blackfire with this powerful song. We gonna go for a commercial break after this one from Blackfire.

0: And me say on my way,
1: on my way, on my way to it, my family. Biggins can come in.
0: Wanna big up the whole Waterford family right now. I don't know, Keisha check in, you know.
1: On my way to it,
0: Boston. You know what I'm
1: Biggins can come in.
0: Big up Israel too from Waterford. Alright, so we got a time signal from, who is this, Wendy's? There we go for the commercial break. We got the powerful song from Blackfire. 9 o'clock, you can look out. The bad one from McGran. You know, Power Mac artist that, right? Big up to Power Mac. Big up McGran, you know, and Portmore artist. Maddy, Blackfire on my way.
1: On my way.
0: Now you want a backroad turn up, you know.

Alright, a minute past 8 o'clock, you know. My way, on my hey, Blackfire, lock in, say the place loud, see. Play. Yeah, big up yourself, Blackfire. Big up ZJ Liquid, you know, my brother, and a more time around there, all a vibe. You know, Liquid cookout, a forward, just a lookout. Big

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5: The Ministry of Health and Wellness recently released the findings of the 2026 Global School-Based Student Health Survey. From this survey, a worrying trend has emerged, showcasing that children are becoming overweight, among other things. More on this week's Healthline. Stay tuned. The Ministry of Health and Wellness recently conducted a survey to answer the following question: are our children eating healthy food in schools? The findings of the study revealed some interesting facts about the eating habits of children in school. What does this mean for you as a parent, guardian, or school administrator? It simply means that you must get a better understanding of what is actually happening and find creative ways of solving this problem.
6: According to the survey, as it relates to dietary behaviors, 41.3% of students reported that they ate no fruits in the last 7 days. That's not acceptable for us. In fact, a fruit a day keeps the doctor away. 27.5% ate vegetables one or more times per day.
5: Health and Wellness Minister Dr. Christopher Tufton. Now, you may be wondering, if they are not eating fruits and vegetables, what are they eating? According to the survey, sugary drinks is high on the list. The survey also revealed another interesting finding as it relates to their weight.
6: When compared to 2020 and 2017, there have been increases in students being underweight, 3.4% in 2026, overweight, 31.7%, and that's the obesity challenge that's facing us, and 15.3% in terms of obesity in 2026 based on the definition of obesity. More importantly, underweight was highest among grade 9 boys, 6.4%, and grade 11 girls, 4.8%, while obesity was highest among grade 7 girls, 43%, and boys, 40.5%.
5: The findings of the survey also revealed a worrying dietary trend among young Jamaicans. The impact, if not addressed, is far-reaching. Assistant nutritionist Tavian Helps-Reed says what children eat has an impact on their development as well as their overall ability to focus.
7: Well, what a child eats affects their cognitive development. And when we talk about cognitive, we are talking about the mental process that allows them to learn, to think, and to remember stuff. So at the age of pregnancy until 2 years old, the child's brain reaches about 80% of its adult capacity by age two. So this period is very critical.
5: Mrs. Helps-Reed says the food children eat at home also have an impact on their performance in school, as well as their overall mood.
7: Nutrition plays a vital role, as I said, from the inception, from pregnancy. So nutrition is very vital at that stage, and even as a child starts preschool. So what the parents need to understand, if they become aware of the importance of this nutrition to their children and they invest in their nutrition, then they will produce more brilliant minds. They will secure calmer mornings, better grades, and even happier homes.
5: Health and Wellness Minister Dr. Christopher Tufton says the way forward for the ministry is to increase its collaboration with the Ministry of Education to address the dietary concerns. Key to that collaboration is the school nutrition policy.
6: In a comprehensive way, the government, through the Health and Wellness and Education Ministries, will address nutrition and the health of students through the school nutrition policy, which hopes or aims to ensure that children in all early childhood, primary, secondary, and special education schools, both public and private, are healthy and ready to learn. For me, the school nutrition policy represents potentially the game changer for better nutrition for children, for children. We are nowhere where we want to be, and we should accept that. Except that we are very encouraged that both the government, the parliament, the people of Jamaica have accepted the need for a school nutrition policy.
5: Don't be alarmed by the data. It is just providing us with information about what is happening. The key is to ensure that your children eat a balanced diet from the food groups. If you need further help to address the problem, speak to your doctor about the diet and nutrition concerns. That's it for this week's Healthline. I'm Andre Palmer with studio engineer Joel Samuels, encouraging you to keep safe and stay healthy.
8: A production of the Jamaica Information Service, the voice of Jamaica.
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0: Welcome to another exciting matchup at the World Football Championship. It's the finals where World Radio United goes up against Sun City 104.9 FM's Dream Team. The whistle has gone. Supreme Sunday plays the ball to Rewind Monday. Rewind Monday taps the ball to Current Tuesday. Current Tuesday dribble. He labs it over to Reggae Wednesday. Reggae Wednesday dribble. Left to the right. Left one for dead. Lovers turns and receives the pass. He chesses it. He brings it down on the flank. Passes it to Turn Up Friday, who turns it up. He turns up the knob on this game. It's Turn Up Friday. Turn Up Friday passes it to Scorching Saturday. Oh my word! What a goal! What a goal! It's a scorcher! Oh my word! It's Radio with a difference. 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They hot.
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Hey, one more time for Mega Banta. Out of Waterford. Over the years, Mega Banta never sold out itself. Never put itself over the counter. So I just got to have the amount of respect for him.

We're in OCJ. People. 8:29 on Sun City. We go for the break after this one from the singer.

0: CJ people, we gotta go for the break immediately, so keep it locked. 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

0: welcome to another exciting matchup at the World Football Championship. It's the finals where World Radio United goes up against Sun City 104.9 FM's Dream Team. The whistle has gone. Supreme Sunday plays the ball to Rewind Monday. Rewind Monday taps the ball to Current Tuesday. Current Tuesday dribble. He labs it over to Reggae Wednesday. Reggae Wednesday dribble. Left to the right. Left one for dead. Lovers turns and receives the pass. He chesses it. He brings it down on the flank. Passes it to Turnup Friday, who turns it up. He turns up the knob on this game. It's Turnup Friday. Turnup Friday passes it to Scorching Saturday. Oh my word! What a goal! What a goal! It's a scorcher! Oh my word! It's Radio with a difference. 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They
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1: Starboy weed seeds.
0: La la la, whatever. 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
2: Yo yo.
0: La la la, we're going at it tonight.
2: Hey, welcome back. Hey, we're just tuning in. You're locked to the radio, the difference. This is your son, Jonk Weedsy. Yes, indeed. Straight till 10 o'clock. The time now on Sun City, it is 8 to 36. And guess who is in the mix? Weedsy. Yes, indeed. Big up all Sunites, Claudette from Central Village. Big ups to the Thomas family. Big ups to Chedwick. Big ups to Foodie over Cooper's Hill. Shout outs to, you know, Teddy, Leon. All Sunites, Lisa from Richmond, Virginia. To Leo over Mexico, still locked in. DJ Spangy.
0: Not for me to quit her.
2: Asian Brain. Kish from Garda Pen.
0: It doesn't matter.
2: Tanya Unruly from Greater Portmore. Yo, the whole place show, alright? So remember, Weed Seed on your radio until 10 o'clock. We gonna get in some rockative stuff right now. Yeah. Over Sobegon, foreign, you know? Hot chili, really, let's go.
0: It's been a really, really messed up week. 7 days of torture, 7 days of bitter, and my girlfriend went and cheated on
1: Starboy,
0: me.
1: Starboy, we see.

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How this check in? Papa Car Wash. We got Papa Car Wash and Vacuum at Berwick Road, Kingston 13. Off the Maxfield. How are you, sir? Pick up Sunlight Street, Nelson Road. Then play us there. So Berwick Road Lock, Papa Car Wash. Oh gosh. Tomorrow, Biker Sunday, Symphony.

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And of course, you know the Sun City team over there, too, you know, so Miami Carnival, oh. They're nice.

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1: First of all, when you wake up in the evening in the day shop.
0: Full mind of people tomorrow. Symphony Complex it there, alright? Pika Sunday. You heard? It ain't easy. It's so what? I'm going to tell you. Right now, may I put a smile on my face? We have life in our people. Yes. PCF, remember South Beach, Cayman Islands Golf Club, poolside will be at October 16th. It's gonna be a scene when a dollar them roll out.

0: 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So guess what? You must go support Third Dimension Food Truck. 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

Alright, so you know the chemist family lock. 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Radigan and the Burke and the Bend. History. 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Okay. 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And Vacuum. So we got 3 minutes before we reach 9 o'clock. We're in the alternative vibe.

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Papa car wash. 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Yes. If you're a real Maxfield citizen, you're supposed to know the general. Radigan. Pass and gone. Don't know. The man that set it. Have an next terrible one when named Germs from Maxfield. Don't know if a Sunlight Street, but I want a street on Maxfield. Crazy. I'm still alive. Tell him Maxfield, big up on yourself, alright? So, just gonna go for a quick commercial break. It's a minute to the hour. We got Weed Seed on Jamaican Radio. Yeah, on to them, man. Tanya and Ruli Lock in, 3 West, Greater Portmore.

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0: 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And Sun City TV televising the Revolution. 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
7: What's happening with our laws? What's been passed? What's pending? How do they affect you? Tune into You and the Law for legal information you can use.
8: Lawmakers are taking further steps to deal with the vexed issue of jury tampering, which often results in the collapse of a trial and in some instances, a new trial being ordered. Stay tuned to You and the Law for more. Minister of Justice and Constitutional Affairs Delroy Chuck returned to Parliament this week and opened the debate on the Jury Amendment No. 2 bill. The aim? To close loopholes in the law as it relates to jury tampering. Currently, the law does not allow for the judge to continue with a trial without a jury where the jury was discharged due to jury tampering.
9: This gap within the law can have fatal consequences for the timely conclusion of a matter. This is concerning specifically in circumstances where jury tampering is a very real and present danger within our judicial system and by extension our society. Section 45 of the Jury Act outlines the circumstances that trigger the discharge of an impaneled jury. One, where the judge is satisfied that there is no reasonable probability that the jury will arrive at a verdict. Two, when a juror who has fallen ill during any trial and the number of its members is reduced by more than one. And three, where a juror has been discharged and a new trial ordered in which a juror who took part in the previous trial forms part of the new array of jurors.
8: The proposed changes to the law will address this issue.
9: This bill now empowers judges to, in the face of jury tampering, discharge a jury and continue the trial without a jury or terminate the trial and order a new trial.
8: Importantly, the Justice Minister made it clear that the bill is not seeking to eliminate trials by jury entirely.
9: This bill is seeking to provide for the discharge of a jury and the continuation of a trial without a jury in the very specific instances of jury tampering.
8: According to Mr. Chuck, the reforms aim to maintain the jury's importance while giving the court greater flexibility to ensure justice is served. He shares one such amendment.
9: Clause 3 of the bill therefore amends Section 45 of the Principal Act by clarifying that the specific circumstances in which a judge may discharge a jury in criminal cases are separate and apart from jury tampering. It is believed that these provisions strike a careful balance between safeguarding the jury system and ensuring that criminal trials are not derailed by intimidation or corruption. The use of trial by jury remains a cornerstone of our justice system. However, the system must also be responsible and capable of addressing contemporary challenges, particularly those related to threats to the integrity of the jury trials.
8: However, there have been calls from different quarters of the society for bench trials or trials without a jury to be considered in light of difficulties securing jurors. Mr. Chuck has indicated that there is a proposal for a Joint Select Committee of Parliament to review the Jury Act in its entirety.
9: We are going to invite the public to make submissions decision whether or not we should keep the jury or whether we should disband the jury, so that it is a public decision, because I know there are many persons, including the Chief Justice, who is asking for juryless trial, and it is a matter that this Parliament must consider and make a decision.
8: Minister of Justice and Constitutional Affairs, Delroy Chuck. And that's where we end this week's edition of You and the Law. Be sure to join me again next week, same time, same place. Until then, I'm Cheryl Johnson Hamilton.
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0: welcome to another exciting matchup at the World Football Championship. It's the finals where World Radio United goes up against Sun City 104.9 FM's Dream Team. The whistle has gone. Supreme Sunday plays the ball to Rewind Monday. Rewind Monday taps the ball to Current Tuesday. Current Tuesday dribble. He labs it over to Reggae Wednesday. Reggae Wednesday dribble. Left to the right. Left one for dead. Lovers turns and receives the pass. He chesses it. He brings it down on the flank. Passes it to Turn Up Friday, who turns it up. He turns up the knob on this game. It's Turn Up Friday. Turn Up Friday passes it to Scorching Saturday. Oh my word! What a goal! What a goal! It's a scorcher! Oh my word! It's Radio with a difference. Sun City 104.9 FM. They
1: hold. 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
1: You know the big song right now, Zayn Bubba Knocky. Yo, it's gonna be a knocky.
0: Grateful, yeah.
1: This one's called Grateful. Separate Records, Jam Tour Rhythm, let's go. 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

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Justice meets peace and love. As the message is in the music. 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Yo! 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

0: 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Let Carnival in Jamaica be your next stop. Sunday, April 4th, 2027 in Kingston, Jamaica. And Sun City TV televising the revolution. Miami Carnival. It's a Miami takeover.
1: Yo, my brethren. 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
1: 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Weed Seed.

0: People, welcome back to the radio. Yours truly, Weed Seed. Yeah, I'm here. 20 minutes to the show. Remember at 10 o'clock, you know it go. Changes.
1: We are so anxious to be.
0: Alright, so we got the big song from my gran. You know the artist, a bad artist from Portmore. Zane, so we have to send him a road. You know it could. So, without further ado, ladies and gentlemen, in featured presentation, I introduce to you my gran, Portmore Ban artist. And this is a great song right now. Youths, take heed to that one here. This one is called Jailhouse. 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
1: Sun City!
0: Yeah, we have to press it. Yo, but we set it. Try Bronx. 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

I gotta endorse this one, so big up Trail Boy, you know he presents a bike show called Nighttime Bike Show and After Party. May I tell you the girls, they might go on naughty. Makes your way December 18, it's gonna be a scene at 47A Walton Park Road, you know it could. Daylight HQ. Admission 1,000 at the gate. I tell you this straight, Skipper will be performing. Just to give you a warning. Yes, and hosted by Predator Boss. No, them lost. Nighttime bike show and after

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1: Out of Edgewater, Portmore Zone, Kamar Flavor, Wagwan. Hold on. 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Zane, so, big ups to Kamar Flavor, you got it locked to the radio right now. We got 12 minutes to the show, and we just have all a vibe. Tomorrow, Biker Sunday, and we have Symphony Complex. Yo, it's like a nice. Alright, so, Kamar, let's go.
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2: 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Every girl a hot. You see, on the 17th of this month, we'll be at Fiesta Bar. Before me touch. Yo, listen to me, we on Tina Parr. Of course, you know she presents a Stripper's Paradise pre-birthday party. 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Only for bad selector, Sanja Peanut, DJ Vibes, DJ Mad Dog. The party on a fraud. 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Yes, Portmore Bar Crew, they know the code, so Stripper's Paradise. They're full of vibes. October 17th.

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2: 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There's gonna be a scene on October 18th. You know it's all about St. Thomas Curry Fest. 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And this will commence at Yellow's Primary, St. Thomas. This I can't promise. It's all nice.
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2: 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Big up the whole Double Scoop restaurant family. Oh, Canada Bars. 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
1: come. 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
1: Nah, here they go.
0: I'm alone.
1: What go on?
2: Remove
1: the
0: skirt.
1: Remove
0: the skirt.
1: So listen me, ladies, Triple S is in the building.
0: Me tell them.
1: Not gonna be disappointed tonight, alright?
0: Step forward for the picture.
1: Yeah.
0: From your new year.
1: 5 minutes to the hour, we got Kamar with this amazing song. He's saying he alone is in his clothes. And I think I'm doing the same thing. He alone in his own clothes.
2: Not
1: real people clothes. Bar Marina go. Yo, let me the boxers there. No, I can't work. Let me the boxers. What?
0: Let me get me things while you want. Learn this. I'm here alone.
1: Big up Kamar Flavor. You got it logged to the radio. What about Troy Bronx? Let's play the next song for Troy Bronx. Then we got one for Madla. The Stylist.

0: tired of bread bag.
1: I mean, say man of here, watch me head bog.
0: I try bro.
1: I love this one from Troy Bronx. He's from Gutter Zolaba.
0: Yeah.
1: One day things will get better. Remember Triple S is on in three.

All right, shout out to Troy Bronx and the Gutters family on the Lock In Zine. Gonna feature this one right now. Hold on. Sure, press record. Listen, mate, we're gonna feature this one right now for the beautiful Model. Yes, Model Million. She got this beautiful song enticing. I'm here to tell you, just the right thing. And we're gonna feature it on Sun City Radio, people. Big up, store. Model. Yeah.

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Yo, people, this is Multi million. Remember, she have the super body.

0: 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So. 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Triple S sign it.
1: I wanna be your body.
0: You. 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She

0: Triple S say song sound good.
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0: Yeah.
1: Anybody's girl in the pocket in I'm live.
0: Triple S say a Chanel Moore. Me say no, you know, a Model Moore.
1: And miss pay.
0: Yo, it's Model Moore.
1: Problem with it, pay. Will leave a problem. Come on, pray me.
0: Hold on. That song is too bad. We're not play out the whole light yet. Yeah, let's get a pinch. Leave an inch, and now I'm gonna roll out of here. Is it? 2 minutes past 10 o'clock. I don't know, big up Model Million. No, that song that nice. Mix good and clarity and yo. People, go stream our music, alright? Model Million. With a big song, Enticing. I mean, I tell you, the right thing. Go support her. Yazid. Alright. So where we at now? Up next, Triple S. As I go. People loving it.
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1: 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However, when they are overcrowded or placed in unsuitable locations, they can create serious safety risks. Mayor of Kingston and Chairman of the Kingston and St. Andrew Municipal Corporation, KSAMC, Councillor Andrew Swaby, says overcrowded signage at busy intersections restricts the line of sight for motorists and create major hazards for pedestrians. In practical terms, a sign blocking visibility at an intersection could make it harder for drivers to see approaching vehicles. Signs that clutter sidewalks can also force pedestrians into the roadway. This affects everyone, including students walking to class, parents pushing strollers, senior citizens, and persons using wheelchairs or other mobility aids. To address these concerns, the KSAMC has designated several major intersections as sterile areas or no-sign zones. These include Matilda's Corner, sections of Old Hope Road, the intersection of Shortwood Road and Upper Waterloo Road, and the intersection of West King's House Road and Constance Green Road. This means that in these locations, outdoor advertising signs and billboards are no longer permitted.
2: The law provides for sterile areas or no sign zones where the placement of signs is restricted. Beginning October 1st, 2020, the KSAMC will strengthen the management of these areas and erect sterile area signs to clearly identify designated locations and to remind the public that signs should not be placed there.
1: The initiative is supported by the Town and Country Planning Regulations and is intended to improve visibility, accessibility, and public safety in high-traffic areas.
2: This is not simply an issue of aesthetics. It's about maintaining clear visibility for motorists, ensuring that sidewalks remain accessible, particularly for persons with disabilities, and creating public spaces that are safe and functional to everyone.
1: The KSAMC says the initiative was informed by concerns raised by disability advocates who highlighted the challenges faced when sidewalks are blocked by signs and other obstructions. The initiative also includes stronger enforcement of existing regulations governing event and promotional signs. Under the three-day rule, party and promotional signs must be removed within 3 days after an event has ended.
2: Businesses, organizations, political representatives and members of the public have a responsibility to respect the law and our shared public space. Whether a party sign, commercial advertisement, or other form of signage, once an area has been designated as sterile, the designation must be respected.
1: Mayor of Kingston and Chairman of the Kingston and St. Andrew Municipal Corporation, KSAMC, Councillor Andrew Swaby. The KSAMC will continue public education and enforcement efforts and encourages collaboration from members of the public for the long-term success of the initiative. So, here's what you can do to help. The next time you travel through one of Kingston and St. Andrew's designated sterile areas, if you notice signs placed within a designated no-sign zone or promotional signs that have not been removed after an event, report it to the KSAMC's compliance unit by email at complianceunit@ksamc.gov.jm or call 876-967-4185. Thank you for listening. For producer and Joey James Sawyers, I'm Joel Samuels.
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Hey, this is the voice of Jirai. Hey, this one is called Galley. Sun Jock, Shotty Shane in the building. 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Yeah. Big shout out to Sun.

0: 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Hey, shout outs to OMT locked in. Yes, I. Lady Sim Sim locked in also. Cayman Islands. 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

Make sure there's a happy end locked in. Well, go on, Courtney. Shout out to the Montagonians also. Yeah, we know we are gonna dance it down until 11. Got some songs for your dance all style. If you let me, I drop some dancing song to you now. You know the vibe. Sunjack, Shotty Shane in the building, rocking with you until 2. 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Hey, do you remember the WhatsApp line? 876-392-6217. Yeah, follow us on the social media handles also at SunCity104_9FM. You can follow me on TikTok too. Shotty Shane numeral 1. Yeah, hold this over there right now. Old Tyrone.

0: Now this afternoon, you know some of them on TikTok and me and scroll people. 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I know some say, wait. 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Him find it again. Some say, Kaka, here we go now. 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Man just shot it to the WhatsApp quick and fast. Song called Step Back People. 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

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And Sun City TV, televising the Revolution. 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

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Yeah, that is the vibe. And sometime you have to switch it up, you know, people. You know where you go. Over 200 countries locked in. Yeah, man. 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Thank you for joining me.

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It's a Saturday night vibe, my peeps. You know, man, if you drop it like we in the club. You know, there Miami and them place there. When you used to go quad on them place there. Remember Asylum and them something there. Mirage and them something there. No, sir. Playing every club in the Jamaica, you know, so you know it go. We're gonna take a break, my peeps. We're gonna pay some bills. Shout out to the peeps on TikTok too. What you mean? And the peeps on the airwaves, no matter what you're using, any device you use right now, as long as you log on, be big ups to you.

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And Sun City TV televising the Revolution. 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
2: A colorless landscape. 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One dance floor at a time. 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

0: 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And Sun City TV televising the revolution. 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

want to say goodnight to Lady Alicia. Hey, shout out to Eyelash Locked In. Big shout out to my peeps over there in St. Anne. Hey, Manchester Locked In too. The entire team from Portmore. Hey, goodnight to you, Monique Brown. Big up to Cooley. Hey, they got it locked in. R&B music and pop music. Yeah, that's the groove. That's the groove. 1 to 2. Hey, shout out to Million. Hey, good night to you. Yeah, mud locked in. Do our thing. Hey, the time is now 1:30, my peeps. Hey, we got the final half coming up. Feel like, man, come up some more, you know. Throw some liquor more, newer songs, you know.

0: 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Jamaica Tourist Board. Let Carnival in Jamaica be your next stop. Sunday, April 4th, 2027 in Kingston, Jamaica. And Sun City TV televising the revolution. Miami Carnival. It's a Miami takeover.
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1: hey, it's now exactly 2 a.m. Hey, do remember, as I always say, do not wait on the blessing, be the blessing. 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

0: 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I'm out.
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0: They ain't believing us. 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We the best. 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
1: 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Whoa, not see my bad all up on my case. 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Ooh, Serena. Ooh,

She fiendin', I just turn her daydreams to wet dreams, no. 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

0: 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And hip hop.
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1: I will greet this day with love in my heart, for this is the greatest secret of success in our ventures. Muscles can split a shield and destroy life, but only the unseen power of love can open the hearts of men. And until I master this art, I will remain no more than a peddler in the marketplace. I will make love my greatest weapon, and none on whom I call can defend against its force. My reasoning they may counter, my speech they may distrust, my apparel they may disapprove, my face they may reject, and even my bargains may cause them suspicion. Yet my love will melt all hearts, likened to the sun whose rays soften the coldest clay. I will greet this day with love in my heart. And how will I do this? Henceforth, I will look at all things with love, and I will be born again. I will love the sun, for it warms my bones. Yet I will love the rain, for it cleanses my spirit. I will love the light, for it shows me the way. Yet I will love the darkness, for it shows me the stars. I will welcome happiness, for it enlarges my heart. I will endure sadness, for it opens my soul. I will acknowledge rewards, because they are my due. Yet I will welcome obstacles, for they are my challenge. I will greet this day with love in my heart. And how will I speak? I will laud mine enemies, and they will become my friends. I will encourage my friends, and they will become my brothers. Always will I dig for reasons to applaud. Never will I stretch and scratch for excuses to gossip. When I'm tempted to criticize, I will bite my tongue. When I'm moved to praise, I will shout from the roof. Is it not so that the birds, the wind, the sea, and all of nature speaks with music of praise to their creator? Can I not speak the same music to his children? Henceforth, I will remember this secret, and it will change my life. I will greet this day with love in my heart, and how will I act? I will love all manner of men, for each has qualities to be admired, even though they might be hidden. With love, I will tear down the walls of suspicion and hate which they have built around their hearts, and in its place, I will build a bridge so that my love enters their souls. I will love the ambitious, for they can inspire me. I will love the failures, for they can teach me. I will love the kings, for they are but human. I will love the meek, for they are divine. I will love the rich, for they are yet lonely. I will love the poor, for they are so many. I will love the young, for the faith they hold. And I will love the old, for the wisdom they share. I will greet this day with love in my heart. But how will I react to the actions of others? With love. For just as love is my weapon to open the hearts of men, love is also the shield to repulse the arrows of hate and the spears of anger. Adversity and discouragement will beat against my new shield and become the softest of reins. My shield will protect me in the marketplace and sustain me when I'm alone. It will uplift me in moments of despair, yet it will calm me in times of exaltation. It will become stronger and more protective with use, until one day I will cast it aside and walk unencumbered among all manner of men. And when I do, my name will be raised high on the pyramids of life. I will greet this day with love in my heart. And how will I confront each whom I meet? In only one way, in silence and to myself, I will say, I love you. Though spoken in silence, these words will shine in my eyes, unwrinkle my brow, bring a smile to my lips, and echo in my voice. And their hearts will be opened. And who is there that can say no to me? when their heart feels my love. I will greet this day with love in my heart, and most of all, I will love myself. For when I do, I will zealously inspect all things which enter my body, my mind, my soul, and my heart. Never will I overindulge the requests of my flesh. Rather, I will cherish my body with cleanliness and moderation. Never will I allow my mind to be attracted to evil and despair. Rather, I would uplift it with the knowledge and the wisdom of the ages. Never will I allow my soul to become complacent and satisfied. Rather, I will feed it with moderation and prayer. Never will I allow my heart to become small and bitter. Rather, I will share it, and it will grow and warm the earth. I will greet this day with love in my heart. Henceforth, I will love all mankind. From this moment, all hate is let from my veins, for I have no time to hate, only time to love. From this moment, I take the first step required to becoming a man among men. With love, I will increase my sales 100-fold and become a great salesman. If I have no other qualities, I can succeed with love alone. Without it, I will fail, though I possess all the knowledge and the skills of the world. I will greet this day with love, and I will succeed.
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1: Yes, good morning, Grand Rising to everyone. Good morning, Cilicia. Good morning to Queen Kamala. Good morning to everyone that can hear the sound of my voice. Unfortunately, God and I won't be here this morning, but he will be back next week. So you've got the pleasure of me taking you to church this morning. I am going to be your master of ceremony, your worship leader. I am going to be here to bless your day, bless your week. So I hope you lot enjoy church this morning, because at church we say, you know, church, we always have to make time for God. And this is good because it prepares us for our week ahead. So yes, so all gospel music. I've got some nice gospel songs for you today. So, you know, we're just agreed in all the churchgoers so that everyone's coming into the church, you know, quietly and, you know, taking their seats, going through their Bible, a whole of meditation. So yes, everybody please take a seat for church. I don't see a couple people yet, so hopefully the rest of the congregation will arrive for church on time before church service commence officially at 6:30. So yes, all right, so we're going to start off with Fred Hammond. And yes, I've got some beautiful gospel songs for you today. So please, you know, give thanks to God and, you know, dedicate these next 4 hours to your Lord and Savior, to your source, to your, you know, Jehovah, to everybody, you know, any name that you call him, please, please. Thank you, Cilicia. Yes, have a nice gospel song for you. Oh, okay, yeah, you have to send it to me. But send me a message on my DM and then, I can listen to it and see if I can play it. All right, guys, so let's start with Fred Hammond. So, yes, everybody, church, everybody, take your seats and let's go to start our church service now, guys.

0: Yes, welcome everyone into the church service, Sun City Church Service. I am your worship leader today, Sam Diamond. So I hope you all enjoy and take something away from this church service this morning. Okay, so we're going to go for a break and then we're going to go back into our service. Okay, so everyone just come along, come into the church, take your seats. We have a great service lined up for you today. All right.
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1: Good morning. Yes, I just put the wrong day in, so I don't want it to play. Okay, so church members, I hope everyone has taken their seats. I see people still coming into church kind of late this morning, but you know, God loves you same way. So everybody come, file in, find your seats. Please take your seats. Good morning to our worshippers. Good morning to Guy Piper, Flavor Daddy, Jason Wilson. I see you as well, Wrongful, and Big Q in Cayman Islands. Yes, Conductor Bobby, we see you there, fan too. He says, good morning, my angel. It's so nice to have you on a Sunday morning. Thank you so much, Conductor Bobby. Boogie Down Records, so we're there by the back of Feeler. Yeah, well, we're not on the back of Feeler Church this morning. We're just giving praise and worship to the Almighty. So he says, good morning. Can you put, oh Lord, sorry, I just saw this message. sorry. All right, so let's get back into it. I don't want too much talking. It's all about God this morning and giving thanks and worshiping him. Okay, all right, so let's get into this Tamala Man.

Yes, we are in church. Church service has begun. So I'd like to, you know, highlight one of our worshippers, Andrea Forbes. Good morning to you. Welcome to church this morning. Welcome to everyone. Thank you, ICU, for subscribing to this church. Thank you so much. All right. So as we know, I'm your worship leader. And now we're going to talk about, you know, that God never gives us more than we can bear. So let's listen to Kirk Franklin, one of our worship leaders, that's going to tell us about the Lord never gives you more than you can bear.

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1: Yes, we are back. We are back and we're back up and running. Oh boy, you know, this is Jamaica. Light went. So, yes, I had to kick in and put the generator on, but boy, it's the first time that reached me, so it took me a little while to work out how to do it. But we're back. We are back. Nothing can stop we. God, we say. Jesus, we say. Listen, you think anything could have stopped this? Oh boy, so yeah, I don't know if me to get too hard, got too hard close to God, where God strike the place, or he was just loving it and the fire just a ton up, but me don't know what happened. But yes, we are back, my people. So everyone, I hope you guys can hear the sound of my voice. We are back up and running. All right, so big up to Adrian Brain King. He says, a grand rising, Miss Sun Diamond. Thank you, Asian Brain. Okay, big up to Andrea. She says, good morning to my beautiful Sun Jock, Sun Diamond. Happy and blessed Sunday to you. Have yourself an extraordinary day. Love always. Definitely. Same to you, Andrea. Have a blessed Sunday. Good morning, Marvin. Yes, big Q in Cayman Islands. Big up yourself. Conductor Ball B, Boogie Down Records. Big up yourself. All right, so let's get back into the music. So we're going to continue where we left off. So some songs are going to drop off and some songs are going to go too fast. But we're going to continue. So let's go to Marvin Sapp. All right, church service, church worshippers. We are going to ask our brother Marvin Sapp to talk to us about, you know, his testimony of how God sees the best in him. Marvin, take it away.

0: wish I had a witness tonight. 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The question is simply this. What did he see?
1: He saw the best.
0: I can't get no help up in here. Because there are some folk in here that people have wrote you off. Said you would never amount to anything. Said that you would never end up being anywhere. But Myron, tell him one more time. What did he see?
1: He saw the best.
0: Mama said you would never be nothing. When aunties and uncles said that you'd never amount to anything. When daddy didn't come home anymore, he didn't look

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1: When the song is over, we've all said amen.
0: In your heart.

Yes, thank you, Brother Orain, for joining the church service. You are late for church this morning, but God loves us all and he says, come as you are. So that means even if you come late, he still loves you. Okay, Brother Music Phil, welcome to the church service this morning. Okay, so we're going to go over to Sister Cece. She's going to tell us her testimony about how she's never lost a battle.

Welcome, brother Mila Nye. Come and take a seat, please. Yes, Sister Claudette, you've arrived at church. You're also late, but the church says, God says, come to you.